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I'm so lonely. 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No wonder I'm lonely. 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The moon is new. 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While I'm waiting here, this heart of mine is singing.

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Every road I walk along with you. No wonder I'm lonely. The sky is blue. The night is cold. The moon is new. But love is old. While I'm waiting here, this heart of mine is singing. Love.

just a quick one. You dumb, narrow-minded motherfuckers out there. I am not a player. Listen to any of my shows, read any of my motherfucking stories, and you will see that I have never called myself a player. So some of you niggas around here that's quote-unquote look up to me seem to feel that you're disappointed because I've taken this latest relationship step that I've taken. Let me tell y'all niggas something. Fuck y'all niggas.

0: Hey, yo, Riz, what are we gonna do now?
1: Yo, I think it's time for us to drop some of that country, western, funk, folk,
0: yeah,
1: meets,
0: yeah, like that.
1: In
0: yeah,
1: the
0: something like that.

0: Right. 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Yeah. I just need a little hope. Cause they think this music shit a joke. I spent $5,000 for a calm setup. Now my pocket's feeling broke. I ain't stressing or stay composed. Cause I know when I go, I'ma go. It's a matter of time till I blow. But I'm pacing myself,
1: take it slow.
0: I just wanna show love to my city. If you with me, then hop on this boat. Shit get risky, don't be acting shilly. Cause we don't wanna do the most. I stay quiet, I'm not good at talking. But I know when it's time to go host. And I know when it's time to be bold. And I know when I'm out of control. Yeah. Every day I wake up smiling, cause I know that I'm about to lay down this verse. So maybe a hook, or maybe a beat. Whatever it is, it's gonna be diverse. Can't wait till I show my homies after work. I know that shit fire when they hit that smirk. I'm satisfied cause they know my work. I gotta get it when I got that urge. I love it for real, I love it so hard. I love it more than all these stupid ass brides. I'm loving this shit with my heart. Cause I know that it's playing its part.

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You're caught up in the old phase. Got you in a trance. You might have missed your chance. You might have missed your chance. Yeah, yeah, you might have missed your chance.

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What'd he say? Bring it, nigga. Pull that trigger.

0: things are boss. Yo, yo, yo. Everybody knows so we are come back again and again and again and again and again.
1: Vous écoutez Ici Musique Hip Hop.